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1: Rumors spreading around, United Texas town. 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
1: Rain at times tonight, low 60s, west winds 5 to 10 miles per hour. Tomorrow, mostly sunny, 86. Tomorrow night, mostly clear, 62. Sunday, mostly sunny, 85. Sunday night, scattered showers, 64. Monday, rain likely, 81. Monday night, occasional rain, 67.

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1: Intermittent showers, temperature falling to the low 60s, winds light and variable. Saturday, mostly sunny, 86. Saturday night, mostly sunny, 85. Sunday night, occasional rain, 64. Monday, showers likely, 81. Monday night, rain possible, 67. And for Tuesday, some rain in the afternoon, 88.
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0: Intermittent showers, temperature falling to the low 60s, winds light and variable. Saturday, mostly sunny, 86. Saturday night, mostly clear, 62. Sunday, mostly sunny, 85. Sunday night, occasional rain, 64. Monday, showers likely, 81. Monday night, rain possible, 67. And for Tuesday, some rain in the afternoon, 88.
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0: Intermittent showers, temperature falling to the low 60s, winds light and variable. Saturday, mostly sunny, 86. Saturday night, mostly clear, 62. Sunday, mostly sunny, 85. Sunday night, occasional rain, 64. Monday, showers likely, 81. Monday night, rain possible, 67. And for Tuesday, some rain in the afternoon, 88.
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0: Intermittent showers, temperature falling to the low 60s, winds light and variable. Saturday, mostly sunny, 86. Saturday night, mostly clear, 62. Sunday, mostly sunny, 85. Sunday night, occasional rain, 64. Monday, showers likely, 81. Monday night, rain possible, 67. And for Tuesday, some rain in the afternoon, 88.
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Does this crazy world have you in need of therapy, but you can't afford it? 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

0: Intermittent showers, temperature falling to the low 60s, winds light and variable. Saturday, mostly sunny, 86. Saturday night, mostly clear, 62. Sunday, mostly sunny, 85. Sunday night, occasional rain, 64. Monday, showers likely, 81. Monday night, rain possible, 67. And for Tuesday, some rain in the afternoon, 88.
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0: Intermittent showers, temperature falling to the low 60s, winds light and variable. Saturday, mostly sunny, 86. Saturday night, mostly clear, 62. Sunday, mostly sunny, 85. Sunday night, occasional rain, 64. Monday, showers likely, 81. Monday night, rain possible, 67. And for Tuesday, some rain in the afternoon, 88.
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0: 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I Wanna Rock.
1: It's almost here. 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

Like I seen his face, I know there was no. He said, I don't know, man, she kinda funny and all. I said, I know, everybody funny.

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1: Also, wanted to mention that we are the Woody Show. Yeah, okay.
2: Yeah.
1: The Woody, Greg, Menace, Gina.
3: Yep.
1: I did want to mention it is Sammy and Steamboat Willie's 1 year anniversary.
3: Oh, yes.
2: Wow.
3: Yeah.
1: As we're talking about them moving in together and stuff.
3: Aww.
1: And.

0: You know, getting engaged this weekend. Upcoming. It hasn't happened. They're getting engaged this weekend. And they're going to be moving to that bigger house.
1: Right. Perfect.
0: Where the storage won't be an issue anymore. But yeah, it's officially their 1 year anniversary.
1: I can't believe it's been a year.
2: I know, since we all went on the cruise together.
1: Well, technically, I can believe it's been a year because you didn't tell us for like another 6 months. Yeah.
2: That's also true.
0: Morgan.
3: So cheers to how fast our bodies heal itself, right? Mm-hmm. I got eye poked on Friday and worst pain I've ever felt since I've been fighting, right?
1: And what the hell happened?
0: Oh, I did see your video. Well, she was at the gym and she got hit.
1: But,
0: she thought she got a black eye.
1: But how does that mean? How do you get poked in the eye with gloves on?
3: She didn't have gloves on. Eye poked, so finger in the eyes. My eyes like kind of back to normal. I still look a little, you know, slow. And like
4: that's all right.
3: The bright lights hurt, but yeah, it only took a couple days because that thing was shut. I could not see for a full day.
1: Oh, no, man, you looked like you had like an allergy to a bee sting or something. It was closed.
3: And I'm mad because I thought I was going to get a black eye, and I didn't.
4: So, man.
5: No black eye.
3: Just looks like I had my face.
1: But you were rocking an eye patch for a minute, and I thought it looked kind of good.
3: Yeah.
1: What? I didn't hate it.
3: I'm not wearing that.
1: No, I got to show you, Woody. She didn't look bad at all.
3: I've been wearing glasses in the other studio because the screens are hurting my eye. But
5: you got to make sure you don't get an eye infection.
3: Yeah.
5: I mean, is it like the
3: I didn't go to the doctor, though. So
0: only chick I know who looks forward to an opportunity to get a black eye.
3: Yeah. Looks so badass,
4: yeah,
3: right?
4: Yeah, that's pretty cool.
3: So that's my cheers. Just shout out to our bodies. Cheers. Greg, do you still have that issue with your sleeve and your elbow? You get holes?
4: Yes, just the left elbow. Every long-sleeved shirt or jacket or hoodie I have, the left elbow has a hole in it.
3: Okay, I have that with my shoes. These shoes are only like 2 months old, and my left foot must be bigger than my right foot. Because shoe I have, I like poke
4: that's
3: a hole
4: so
3: in
4: weird.
3: It.
5: Yeah. Is that from your toe?
3: And it's pissing me off. Yes, it's from my big toe.
0: So on the top of her sneaker, like right
1: where the toe
4: where the big toe would be.
0: Right toward the top. There's a hole.
3: Yeah, and these shoes are not old at all. So.
1: Yeah, that shoe's too tight.
0: I would say it always happens. Like, is this a replacement pair of shoes for the other one that got the hole before?
3: Every single pair of tennis shoes.
0: Is it the same brand, same shoe?
3: No,
0: did you buy a new pair of the same? Okay, different brands even.
3: Yeah, but my left big toe goes through every shoe.
1: I think it's like a half size bigger than your other foot.
3: It's pissing me off. I can't buy different sizes, though.
0: Because that was happening to me.
3: Really?
0: Yeah, with that toe hole.
1: Yeah.
0: In the shoe, and it was with those shoes, Mess, that we liked. They were great for walking. Brooks. I bought them when I was doing all that walking. I was walking like 5 miles a day. It's like walking on clouds, and they were nice. I forget the Brooks Beast, I think, is the shoe. Uh-huh. Anyway, great shoes, but there'd be a hole in the toe. And so I'm like, oh, maybe these are just like... So I got another pair of them after I wore the crap out of them.
5: Are you sure you guys aren't like rubbing them against your work chair?
0: Because I didn't wear them to
1: the
0: work.
1: Inside, right?
0: I only wore them. I would wear them to go on these 5 mile walks.
5: Oh.
0: And the hole would just come back. Same thing on the second pair too.
3: Only one foot or both?
0: Yeah, feet? But I've never had another pair of shoes ever do that.
4: The same thing.
0: So I don't know.
3: I think my feet are not the same size, and like my big toe's just going through every shoe I have, and it's pissing me off.
4: Are you cutting your toenails evenly?
3: Well, I get pedicures, so yeah.
4: Oh, okay. So you are.
0: Somebody says that toe hole happens to me with Adidas. And what are those shoes?
3: Oh, my God. These are Adidas.
0: They're Adidas.
3: But my last ones were New Balances. So
0: I don't know.
3: Explain that.
0: I just those were Adidas.
1: Explain
4: it's
1: that.
4: Just the left foot.
5: It's your scraggle foot.
3: I think it's too big.
1: Somebody said put duct tape inside.
0: Yep.
3: No, I got white shoes because I wear white socks.
0: No, inside. Like
1: inside.
0: So like you would put a piece of duct tape, like say this is the top of the shoe.
3: Oh, before
1: sticky
3: I get the hole.
0: Put it inside. Yeah,
4: before.
0: You put the...
3: I've done that before with past shoes. I still get a hole in it.
0: 877-44-WOODY. Text over to 22987. We'll be right back.
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1: Sunny skies today, mid-80s, wind should be calm. Tonight, mostly clear, 62. Tomorrow, partly sunny, 85. Tomorrow night, mostly cloudy, 64. Monday, showers and thunderstorms likely, 81. Monday night, occasional rain, 67. And for Tuesday, partly sunny, 88.
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2: I love it. I love it. I love it. The Woody Show.
3: Hi. Well, I have a question for Gina Grad.
4: Oh, okay.
3: Her stepson, he has a little group of friends there in the neighborhood. They ride bikes around the neighborhood together. They have dubbed themselves the Puking Scorpions.
4: That's right.
3: And so they're like a little bicycle gang.
4: Yeah.
3: That's how they refer to themselves.
4: They are. They're a bike gang.
3: It's like the government calling ICP a gang.
4: They've self-identified
3: as a biker gang.
4: Yeah. Yeah.
3: I had those patches made up.
4: They had them, the patches.
3: You know, sewn and
4: on their shirts, on their sweatpants.
5: How do you get jumped in?
4: Well,
3: we talked about that. You have to be able to pop a wheelie.
4: Pop a wheelie, burn rubber,
3: jump
4: a curb.
6: Burn rubber.
4: Yeah.
6: I love it.
3: Right.
4: Whatever that means.
3: So how are things going with the Puking Scorpions?
4: Good. I mean, they ride hard these days. And they're gone for hours at a time, just, you know, terrorizing the neighborhood with their little patches on.
3: It's supposed to be.
4: And like, my kid will literally just run out the door and the little biker gang's there to pick them up with their little bells. And I mean, it's awesome.
3: They have bells?
4: So one kid has a bell. I know.
5: That one got to get jumped.
4: Oh, but he and his classmate are still co-leaders, so I think there's some friction there because they decide who like gets jumped in and who gets left out. So I think they clash on that.
3: Yeah, who's going to pledge?
4: Right, but otherwise it's going strong.
3: All right.
4: Yeah.
3: Well, I saw there was a story. This guy in Florida, he saw this 12-year-old kid on his bike riding around the neighborhood, and then saw this kid take a break and sit on a bench, and so he made some kind of facial expression toward the kid.
4: Okay.
3: This man, full grown man, making this like face of this kid. The kid's weirded out by it. So he got up to leave. He's like, all right, I'm not going to sit here anymore. And he flipped the old man off. Well, this guy happened to be Greg, the HOA president.
4: Oh, no.
6: Mr. President.
3: And he wasn't going to take that kind of insult. No. So he went over to the kid. He pushed him to the ground, stood over this kid and shouted, do you know who I am?
4: Okay.
3: I'm the president of the HOA.
4: What's an HOA?
6: Respect me.
3: He took the kid's bike, threw it in his car, and drove off.
4: Oh, my God.
3: So the cops were called, and he told them that he had beef with this kid and other teenagers because they'd be hanging around the neighborhood clubhouse after the club was already closed. So I guess the neighborhood has, like, where you can rent it out for, like, a party or something.
5: Like a
3: common space, kind of thing. And that's where they were hanging out. Didn't say they were destroying anything, but they were hanging out there after it was already closed.
4: This guy's a douche and a half. He stole the kid's bike.
3: He was arrested and charged with child abuse.
4: Oh, damn.
3: Guess how old he is. To do it, like, you're a grown-ass person, and you're doing this to this 12-year-old kid. Do you know who I am? I'm the HOA president.
6: Yeah, you're right, Gina. He doesn't even know what an HOA is.
4: Yeah,
6: love
4: the HOA.
5: He has to be in his 60s.
3: How old is this guy?
6: I don't know, 69?
7: 45?
4: Yeah, 60s. 62.
7: 55.
3: Greg is so good at this game. He is 69 years old.
4: This is his identity.
3: Yeah, man.
5: Old and angry.
7: Wow. Imagine having beef with a kid.
4: I would be so furious if somebody stole this kid's bike. He was like, I'm the president of the HOA.
3: I mean, my problem would have started when he pushed the kid to the ground and stood over him.
4: Yeah.
3: Do you know who I am?
4: No, loser.
6: The president
3: of the HOA.
6: The president of our HOA is this woman who's also the property manager. So she gets paid, and she's retiring, and somebody asked her at a meeting, so how long have you served? How long have you served?
4: Like, she's Mother Teresa.
6: Like, oh, yeah, like, you're such a martyr. Like, bitch is getting paid. Right?
3: They're going to do a flag folding ceremony when she dies. They'll drape it over her coffin.
4: 21 gun salute.
6: How long have you served?
4: Oh, my God.
6: Come on.
3: Bitch.
6: Like, she's in charge of sprinklers and...
3: Is she eligible for that credit union?
6: Right. I don't know. I mean, it's just so stupid, the verbiage there.
4: Wow.
5: Well, she sucked at it, too, because don't you have a bunch of signs still in?
6: Yeah, she sucked at it. She didn't do anything.
4: Get paid for it.
3: 877-44-WOODY.

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2: All right. Well, we've got a new animated podcast, you guys.
3: Oh, been a minute.
2: And what has been one of our favorite things, probably I would say what has been our favorite thing that has happened on this show in at least the last 7 years.
4: No question.
5: Oh,
2: maybe not of all time. It's right up there, though.
5: Getting a chef in studio.
3: Yeah, that was it.
4: Yeah, that's
3: my guess, too. Yeah.
5: Yeah, that's pretty good.
3: That was the day that changed all our lives. Yeah. That's probably
4: but
3: it.
4: Still not quite as good
2: as
4: the shack up heard round the world.
2: That is right. She is referring to when Morgan made the announcement that she and dumbass Tyler were going to be roommates.
4: Yes.
5: Rule.
2: We're like, what? And then we found out that they made out.
4: Yeah.
2: And
4: oh
2: there was
4: my
2: the
4: God.
2: Whole thing
5: they
2: about
5: got
2: the,
5: even better and better.
2: There was the whole thing about the chicken and the sink.
4: Yep.
2: And that's worried about started. Salmonellas.
4: It burned fast and bright.
6: So many good memories.
5: That's when I started falling apart right there.
3: Makeout session.
2: And we heard about, you know, Tyler getting flowers for himself.
6: The second
4: feels
6: time.
4: Better. Yeah.
2: Yeah. Are we at the point where we could start laughing about this yet, or like I don't know?
3: Is it
2: too soon still, or like what are we? Is it okay to?
5: I mean, we've been laughing about
3: no,
5: it.
3: No, I'm good.
2: Like, you're good now because you got a new place to live.
3: Dude, I've been over that stuff for like how long has it been? A couple months now or whatever.
4: Oh, good.
2: Mm-hmm. Have you?
3: Yeah.
2: I don't know, about a couple months
3: or a month or two. I don't know how long it's been.
4: Multiple weeks.
2: Yeah, no.
3: Sure.
2: We'll
3: go a couple multiple weeks.
2: Okay.
3: Whatever.
2: Well, I mean, we heard so many other. I can't remember all the other details of things that happened in that time. Oh, like he had offered when Morgan's mom came to visit.
6: Oh, yeah.

0: I mean, it's a great song. It's an even better animated podcast music video. Now, Tyley Cyrus's Flowers.
1: So now your story will live on forever, Tyler.
2: And Tyler, you look really buff in that video.
1: He does.
3: I feel like that was an extended version of that song. I could be wrong, though.
4: No.
1: We can do that.
5: Yeah, we can.
0: He was holding up
6: remix.
0: He was holding up his sign the entire time as we were listening to that. It said, "I hate Seabass."
1: That's not nice.
0: Yeah, it's not nice at all. He went through all that trouble to have that music video made for you.
1: Hours and hours.
2: And the song.
0: All why? To make you a star.
1: Yep.
2: Thank you.
0: I'm not thanking you. That's not all right. 877-44-WOODY. You can send us a text over to 22987. 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
3: Sunny skies today, mid-80s, wind should be calm. Tonight, mostly clear, 62. Tomorrow, partly sunny, 85. Tomorrow night, mostly cloudy, 64. Monday, showers and thunderstorms likely, 81. Monday night, occasional rain, 67. And for Tuesday, partly sunny, 88.
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3: All right, well, people sharing some prom stories. If something super memorable from your prom you want to share, you can text us. Text over to 22987. You can call us 877-44-WOODY. This person said, snuck out for the first time to go to a prom party. Took the screen out of the window, gently hit it. Didn't make a sound. Met my buddy down the road with some with the lights off. When I got back, my dad was waiting for me, sitting in the pitch black. I hope you had fun.
4: Oh,
3: scared the hell out of me.
4: Oh, like out of a movie.
3: Grounded for a while. Someone said, I took a junior to senior prom, dropped her off because she was grounded from getting a DUI, and went to a hotel party where I took another guy's date. Oh. And hooked up.
4: Damn.
3: The guy was a POS, so don't feel too bad for him. This one said, at my junior prom, my friend's date found out that I wasn't Christian. Our family's Buddhist. He proceeded to give me a lecture during the entire drive all the way to the prom.
5: Oh, that's
3: I was bawling my eyes out as he was telling me I was going to hell.
4: Oh, what a cool guy.
5: What a party atmosphere.
6: Yeah,
3: party went to all these proms and all these chicks were like, you know, like he went as a freshman, some senior chick invited them. He's feeling boobs and getting mouth parties. Somebody made a good point in the text. Greg is gay because being straight was too easy.
4: Oh, yeah, you need a little challenge.
5: Yeah, that's why. I needed a good life challenge. Yeah. That's it. Menace, it was a nightmare for us at the time. You would have thought it was a dream. For junior prom, we had no budget at all. We couldn't get a venue for some reason. They wouldn't let us do it in the gym. So we had our prom at the food court of the mall.
3: Oh, nice.
4: What?
3: That's kind of cool.
4: So that is so tacky.
5: Dumb.
3: That's fun.
5: It was so dumb.
3: That's kind of cool.
4: Were all the restaurants open at least?
5: No.
3: It's like where Blink-182 or whatever shows up at Denny's.
6: Yeah.
3: That's cool.
6: Yeah. Ours are mostly like at hotels. Like one at a like high-end restaurant.
3: So my prom sucked. High-end restaurant. So my prom sucked. All the kids decided to, as a joke, make the king and queen purposely voted for the ugliest, most ghetto

0: food in mouth girl and the fattest guy. He was the center for the football team. Everybody voted for them, and the room went wild. It was a disgrace and not funny at all. Hashtag still bitter.
1: Oh.
0: Now, wow, well, Sammy, that was...
1: Why text in like that?
0: I know, yeah. Sammy.
2: Just say why did you do
0: verbally.
2: That?
0: Like, I was expected to be prom queen. Because no. After all, I was a cheerleader.
2: Yeah,
0: you had to have gone to like all the proms.
2: Yeah. I mean, I went to my junior and senior proms, of course.
0: But you didn't go as a freshman or a sophomore like Greg did?
3: Yeah, really. What a loser.
1: I know.
2: I was invited as a sophomore, but I didn't want to go because all my friends weren't going to be there. So I said no because it didn't sound like it would be fun for me.
0: Oh.
1: Oh, for me.
2: I mean, because I would know my date and a couple other people, but it wasn't my grade. So I didn't.
0: Was it the boyfriend or like just some random person asked you?
2: Yeah.
0: Oh, okay.
2: Yeah.
4: Did you say no right then, or did you at least tell me to think about it?
2: No, I said no.
1: Oh, damn.
2: Well, I didn't want to, and I had a real reason why I didn't want to, and it had to do with, you know, my friends not being there.
0: Were there any, like, standout stories, prom story?
2: So, for me, we didn't have, by the time it was us, like, you guys talk about your hotel parties, mm-hmm. they were on to us, and they knew that it was prom night in the town, so no one could do a hotel, really, because you got busted even just walking in.
4: Yeah. Lame.
2: And we also weren't allowed to do limos because of shenanigans as well. So everybody had to go to the school, and they did something called like promenade, and everybody walked down, and that's where parents could take pictures and stuff. We went to the buses, and buses shuttled us to and from prom. You were not allowed to drive there. You were not allowed to show up in a limo. The only way to get there was from a bus from the school.
4: In your, like, gown. Yeah.
2: In our gowns. Yes, it was everyone. But, I mean, we did have a lot of fun. It was also my senior year. They had this whole thing that was no freaking, which was freak dancing, because and I'm not kidding when I say they had stick figure pictures of people freaking and then a circle with an X out that was signs that said no freaking all over the place.
4: I would like give anything room for that sign,
0: like a leave room for the Lord kind of thing.
2: Exactly.
1: Sammy went to the whitest school in America.
0: Somebody said my niece's prom is ruined because on the way there somebody snuck weed onto the party bus. The driver called everybody's parents to come pick them up because they were minors.
4: It was just
0: loser. Over immediately. I went to Sammy's school, and I can confirm the no freaking stick figures.
2: Yes.
0: I totally forgot about that.
2: Yep.
0: Yeah, totally forgot about that.
2: Because at winter formal earlier, they were going, because it was at the gym, they were shining flashlights on everybody and telling them to stop dancing the way they were. It was crazy.
4: Did you go to a Catholic school?
2: No,
0: she went to public high school.
4: That's so weird.
2: Well, it was never like that until my senior year, and apparently freak dancing was out of control. I went to school in the town of Footloose.
0: Yeah. Getting wild.
1: Listening to that urban music.
0: Yeah. 877-44-WOODY. 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
6: 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And unapologetic.

0: Pride Month.
1: So into it. Yeah. Can't get enough of it.
0: Do you want it for maybe new people? Explain why you don't like Pride Month.
1: I understand why it was created, but at this point in this year, in this era, it should be called something else. Big gay party. Big gay day. Big gay celebration. Pride to me is something that you achieve, not something that you just are. I'm not proud that I'm right-handed. I just am.

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3: Sunny skies today, mid-80s, wind should be calm. Tonight, mostly clear, 62. Tomorrow, partly sunny, 85. Tomorrow night, mostly cloudy, 64. Monday, showers and thunderstorms likely, 81. Monday night, occasional rain, 67. And for Tuesday, partly sunny, 88.
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0: 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You can look for us there at The Woody Show. How's things going on the social media front, Menace?
3: Really, really good.
0: Yeah, really good? Yeah,
3: really, really good. Yes.
0: Yeah. Yeah. Like, what's, give me, like, the...
3: What's popping?
0: Give me the update. Yeah.
3: Well, everyone really loves the Morgan content, how she doesn't give an F anymore.
0: Oh, okay. Right.
3: Yeah, so that did very, very well.
2: Okay.
3: So, more of that, Morgan, please.
0: Yeah, more of that. Yeah.
2: I will continue not giving an F.
0: Yeah. We posted the new animated podcast that you can check out.
2: Check that out. I sent that to my mom, and she's honored that she's in it.
3: Oh, she got a shout-out? Yeah.
2: She loves it.
3: Check that out at youtube.com/TheWoodyShow.
0: All right, well, you guys, it's time to 69 the news.
4: Do it.
5: It all comes together on 69 News.
0: Yep. All right, so time to 69 the news. If you've not heard this before on The Woody Show, you'll get it.
4: You'll love it.
0: A family in Missouri got a big surprise when a massive sinkhole suddenly opened up in their backyard. The massive hole, first of all, came out of nowhere and was deep enough to make officials worry about the stability of the ground. Now, how deep was the hole?
3: How deep was it?
4: How the hell should we know? I don't know. 69 feet?
0: Greg, great guess. The hole, 69 feet deep. Yeah, that's right. Yep.
6: 69.
0: Wow. Officials think the collapse is connected to an old underground coal mine.
4: Oh, whoa.
0: So no one was injured, no homes were damaged when the 69-foot sinkhole opened up.
2: That's a deep
4: in your backyard?
0: Yeah. Well, Reddit crushed expectations in the first quarter of the year. The company has brought in $663 million in revenue, made a profit of $204 million. Now, a huge reason for the growth was advertising. Reddit's ad business grew by nearly 75%, and the company said more businesses are choosing to advertise on the platform. Total revenue jump, 69% from last year.
7: 69.
0: That's right.
8: Every day, 69 News is covering what's happening right now.
0: Well, from the 69 Newsroom, scientists have discovered that wild chimpanzees may have a much richer culture than previously thought.
4: Aww.
0: After spending more than 2 years observing chimpanzees in Uganda, researchers identified a ton of different behaviors that appear to be learned by watching and copying other chimps. Now, what's crazy is that there weren't just, you know, flashy skills like sticks and tools and things like that. More like everyday activities, like finding food and grooming and playing and caring for their wounds of each other. You know, like those things they do.
2: Right.
0: And learning what plants are safe to eat. In total, the scientists found a total of 69 different socially learned behaviors.
2: Damn.
0: That's right.
9: Let us 69.
0: That's right. The researchers argue that the chimp culture may be more similar to human culture than even previously believed.
4: Really?
0: Because much of it consists of ordinary skills that get passed on from one generation to the next through the social learning.
4: That's fascinating.
0: Isn't that cool?
2: Yeah.
4: I've always wanted to hold like a baby chimpanzee.
2: Oh my God.
4: But at the same time, they scare me.
2: They're so cute.
3: They'll rip your eye out.
0: Yeah, right.
8: 69 News is there.
0: A man from Indiana was arrested after allegedly using a fake sheriff's badge to sneak into the Indianapolis Motor Speedway multiple times during race season.
3: Sweet.
0: Police say that he flashed what appeared to be a Marion County sheriff's badge at security guards and drove through

0: when you arrive. 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
5: Sunny skies today, mid-80s. Wind should be calm. Tonight, mostly clear, 62. Tomorrow, partly sunny, 85. Tomorrow night, mostly cloudy, 64. Monday, showers and thunderstorms likely, 81. Monday night, occasional rain, 67. And for Tuesday, partly sunny, 88.
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3: All right, so we had Greg and Seabass take a shot at some of the words from the lightning round of the Scripps National Spelling Bee.
4: Nailed the ball.
5: Pretty tough. Yeah. Mm-hmm.
3: Now, what I have here are some words, ninth grade words, spelling bee words.
6: 13 and 14-year-olds.
3: And I have, of course, Menace. And we're going to put you up against Morgan today.
7: Oh, why me?
5: Why not?
8: You guys both have what it takes.
7: I've got a wonky eye. My brain's off.
3: Well, it's like you are Menace.
7: Right.
4: You get poked in the eye, you forget how to spell.
7: I'm the best. Okay, fine, let's do it.
9: You're not allowed to have any ailments.
7: Yeah, apparently, huh?
3: Yeah, perfect. This is like Furby's talking to each other.
4: I'm hungry. I can't spell.
7: I am
3: kind of
7: hungry.
3: Okay, so there are whiteboards in front of you.
9: Yes.
3: We're going to do it one word at a time. One word at a time. And while you're trying to figure out if you can spell this word or not, the rest of us take a guess if you're going to get it right.
5: Okay.
3: And then when it's time, you'll hold up your boards and show us how you spell the different words. Dumbass spelling bee word number one. Let's go with cemetery.
5: Oh.
3: Cemetery. Easier than the word that Greg and Seabass had to try.
4: Oh. You know, right, a little bit.
6: A little bit.
3: All right. So
6: you know what this word is.
5: It's not Welsh.
4: Heard of this before.
3: Now, do we think that you think they're going to get it?
5: I think Morgan's going to get it.
3: Yes, for Morgan. Menace.
5: No, for Menace.
3: No.
4: I'm double
3: Greg.
4: Knowing.
3: Double no. Yeah.
7: Oh,
3: Sammy.
7: Greg. Double no.
3: Seabass, what do you think?
6: Yeah, I think Menace, no. And I give Morgan a sure, why not?
3: She wrote very quickly.
5: She did.
3: She wrote it down.
7: I feel confident, but usually that doesn't work out for me.
3: All right.
4: Yeah, I think there's one letter that you'll...
5: Counting on you, bitch.
3: Menace, let me know when you're ready.
9: Okay.
7: One letter.
3: The word is cemetery.
4: Yeah, you'll see.
5: Yeah, I agree, Greg, but we'll see.
9: Got it.
3: Got it. All right. Mark it down.
9: Sorry, Mark.
3: All
5: right. Leave it alone, Morgan.
3: All right. Morgan, hold up your sign and tell everybody how you spelled it.
7: C-E-M-E-T-A-R-Y.
5: Damn it, Greg. You jinxed her.
9: Miss. All right.
7: So I got it right.
5: What does it say?
9: I did it, but I put the letter.
3: C-E-M-A-T-E-R-Y.
5: Oh, man.
4: Oh, you're both.
3: Both are so close.
6: It was a bit of a trick.
5: For the same, not really.
7: E-T-E-R-Y.
3: That's it.
6: No A's.
7: Okay.
3: Yeah. Yeah. All right. So a race.
7: Okay.
3: Neither one of got a point on that
9: one. No A's?
5: None.
4: Nope.
3: All right.
9: Damn, that's what I originally had.
3: All right. The next word, dumbass spelling bee, descend.
7: Mm. Oh, God.
3: Descend. What do you think, Greg?
6: Where to food?
4: Double no again.
3: Double no? Gina
5: yeah,
3: Grad?
5: Double no.
3: Sammy Seabass?
6: I go with Dub's nose.
7: I think double Morgan, no. Yes, Menace, no.
3: All right. I think double no is what I would go with on this one.
7: Okay.
4: I see a lot of racing.
3: Double no. Right. Menace, you're ready to go?
9: Yeah, I'm ready.
3: All right. Now you'll hold up your sign and you'll recite your spelling. Menace, right. We'll start with you this time.
9: Yeah.

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1: Also, wanted to mention that we are the Woody Show. Yeah, okay.
2: Yeah.
1: Duh. Woody, Greg, Menace, Gina.
3: Yep.
1: I did want to mention it is Sammy and Steamboat Willie's 1-year anniversary.
3: Oh, yes.
2: Wow.
3: Yep.
1: As we're talking about them moving in together and stuff.
3: Yeah.
1: And, you know, getting engaged this weekend. Upcoming.
3: Oh, no.
1: Hasn't happened. They're getting engaged this weekend, and they're going to be moving to that bigger house.
3: Right. Perfect.
1: Where the storage won't be an issue anymore. But yeah, it's officially their 1-year anniversary.
3: I can't believe it's been a year.
4: I know, since we all went on the cruise together.
3: Well, technically, I can believe it's been a year because you didn't tell us for like another 6 months.
4: Yeah. That's also true.
1: Morgan.
5: So cheers to how fast our bodies heal itself, right?
3: Mm-hmm.
5: I got eye poked on Friday and worst pain I've ever felt. Since I've been fighting, right?
3: And what the hell happened?
1: Oh, I did see your video. Well, she was at the gym and she got hit. She thought she got a black eye.
3: But how does that mean? How do you get poked in the eye with gloves on?
5: We didn't have gloves on.
3: Oh.
5: Yeah, we're doing some other drills. And I got an eye poke, so a finger in the eye. And yeah, my eye's like kind of back to normal. I still look a little, you know, slow. And like
6: that's all right.
5: The bright lights hurt. But yeah, it only took a couple days because that thing was shut. I could not see for a full day.
3: No, man, you looked like you had like an allergy to a bee sting or something. It was closed.
5: And I'm mad because I thought I was going to get a black eye. And I didn't.
6: So, oh, man.
2: No boom, black eye.
5: Just looks like I had my space.
3: But you were rocking an eye patch for a minute and I thought it looked kind of good.
5: Yeah.
3: Well, I didn't hate it.
5: I'm not wearing that.
3: No, I got to show you, Woody. She didn't look bad at all.
5: I've been wearing glasses in the other studio because the screens are hurting my eye. But
2: you got to make sure you don't get an eye infection.
5: Yeah.
2: I mean, is it like
5: I didn't go to the doctor, though. So.
1: Only chick I know who looks forward to an opportunity to get a black eye.
5: Yeah. It looks so badass,
6: yeah,
5: right?
6: Yeah, that's pretty cool.
5: So that's my cheers. Just shout out to our bodies. Cheers. Greg, do you still have that issue with your sleeve and your elbow? You get holes?
6: Yes, just the left elbow. Long sleeved shirt or jacket or hoodie I have, the left elbow has a hole in it.
5: Okay, I have that with my shoes. These shoes are only like 2 months old, and my left foot must be bigger than my right foot. Because shoe I have, I'd like poke
6: that's
5: a hole
6: so
5: in
6: weird.
5: It.
2: Yeah. Is that from your toe?
5: And it's pissing me off. Yes, it's from my big toe.
1: So on the top of her sneaker, like right
3: where the
6: big toe would be.
1: Yeah. Right. Yeah. Right toward the top. There's a hole.
5: Yeah.
2: That's odd.
5: And it. These shoes are not old at all.
3: Yeah, that shoe's too tight.
1: Now we say it always happens. Like, is this a replacement pair of shoes for the other one that got the hole before?
5: Every single pair of tennis shoes.
1: Is it the same brand, same shoe?
5: No,
1: did you buy a new pair of the same? Okay, different brands even.
5: Yeah, but my left big toe goes through every shoe.
3: I think it's like a half size bigger than your other foot.
5: It's pissing me off. I can't buy different sizes though.
1: Because that was happening to me.
5: Really?
1: Yeah, with that toe hole.
3: Yeah.
1: In the shoe, and it was with those shoes, Menace, that we liked. They were great for walking. Brooks.
2: Mm.
1: I bought them when I was doing all that walking. I was walking like 5 miles a day. They're it's like walking on clouds, and they were nice. I forget the Brooks Beast, I think, is the shoe.
2: Uh-huh.
1: Anyway, great shoes, but there'd be a hole in the toe. And so I'm like, oh, maybe these are just like. So I got another pair of them after I wore the crap out of them.
2: Are you sure you guys aren't like rubbing them against your work chair?
1: No. I didn't wear them to work.
3: Inside, right?
1: I only wore them. I would wear them to go on these 5 mile walks.
2: Oh.
1: And, the hole would just come back. Same thing on the second pair too.
5: Only one foot or both?
1: Yeah, but I've never had another pair of shoes ever do that. So I don't know.
5: I think my feet are not the same size and like my big toe's just going through every shoe I have. And it's pissing me off.
6: Are you
5: kidding? Like,
6: okay, so you are.
1: Somebody says that toe hole happens to me. With Adidas. And what are those shoes?
5: Oh my God, these are Adidas.
1: They're Adidas.
5: But my last ones were New Balances. So
1: I don't know.
5: Explain that.
1: I just thought those were Adidas.
3: Explain
6: it's
3: that.
6: Just the left foot.
2: Your scraggle foot.
5: I think it's too big.
3: Yeah. Somebody said put duct tape inside.
1: Yep.
5: No, I got white shoes because I wear white socks.
1: No, inside. Like
3: inside.
1: So like you would put a piece of duct tape, like say this is the top of the shoe.
5: Oh, before
3: sticky
5: I get the hole.
1: Put it inside. Yeah,
6: before.
1: You put the.
5: I've done that before with past shoes.
2: Okay.
5: I still get a hole in it.
1: 877-44-WOODY. Text over to 22987. We'll be right back.
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7: Sunny this afternoon, mid-80s, northerly winds 5 miles per hour. Tonight, mostly clear, 62. Tomorrow, partly sunny, 85. Tomorrow night, increasing clouds, 64. Monday, showers and thunderstorms likely, 82. Monday night, occasional rain, 67. And for Tuesday, partly sunny, 88.
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1: Alright, well, I have a question for Gina Grad.
4: Oh, okay.
1: Her stepson, he has a little group of friends there in the neighborhood. They ride bikes around the neighborhood together. They have dubbed themselves the Puking Scorpions.
4: That's right.
1: And so they're like a little bicycle gang.
4: Yeah.
1: That's how they refer to themselves.
4: They are. They're a bike gang.
1: It's like the government calling ICP a gang. They've self-identified
4: biker gang.
1: As a biker gang.
4: Yeah. Yeah.
1: I had those patches made up.
4: They rule. They had them, the patches.
1: You know, sewn and
4: yep. On their shirts, on their sweatpants.
5: How do you get jumped in?
4: Well,
1: we talked about that. You have to be able to pop a wheelie.
4: Pop a wheelie, burn rubber,
1: jump
4: a curb. Yeah. Burn rubber. Yeah.
6: I love it.
1: Right.
4: Whatever that means
1: to
4: them.
1: So how are things going with the Puking Scorpions?
4: Good. I mean, they ride hard these days. And they're gone for hours at a time, just, you know, terrorizing the neighborhood with their little patches on.
1: It's supposed to be.
4: And like, my kid will literally just run out the door and the little biker gang's there to pick them up with their little bells. And I mean, it's awesome.
1: They have bells?
4: So one kid has a bell.
6: Yeah.
4: One kid has a bell.
5: I know. That one got to get jumped.
4: Oh, but he and his classmate are still co-leaders. So I think there's some friction there because they decide who like gets jumped in and who gets left out. So I think they clash on that.
1: Yeah, who's going to pledge.
4: Right. But otherwise, it's going strong.
1: All right.
4: Yeah.
1: Well, I saw there was a story. This guy in Florida, he saw this 12-year-old kid on his bike.
4: Mm-hmm.
1: Riding around the neighborhood and then saw this kid take a break and sit on a bench. And so he made some kind of facial expression toward the kid.
4: Okay.
1: This man, full-grown man, making this, like, face of this kid. The kid's weirded out by it. So he got up to leave. He's like, all right, I'm not going to sit here anymore. And he flipped the old man off. Well, this guy happened to be Greg, the HOA president.
4: Oh, no.
6: No, Mr. President.
1: And he wasn't going to take that kind of insult. No. So he went over to the kid. He pushed him to the ground, stood over this kid, and shouted, "Do you know who I am?
4: Okay.
1: I'm the president of the HOA.
4: What's an HOA?
6: Respect me."
1: He took the kid's bike, threw it in his car, and drove off.
4: Oh, my God.
1: So the cops were called, and he told him that he had beef with this kid and other teenagers because they'd be hanging around the neighborhood clubhouse after the club was already closed. So I guess the neighborhood has, like, where you can rent it out for, like, a party or something.
5: Yeah.
1: A common space, right. Kind of thing. And that's where they were hanging out. Didn't say they were destroying anything, but they were hanging out there after it was already closed.
4: This guy's a douche and a half. He stole the kid's bike.
1: He was arrested and charged with child abuse.
6: Yeah.
4: Oh, damn.
1: Guess how old he is. To do it, like, you're a grown-ass person, and you're doing this to this 12-year-old kid. Do you know who I am? I'm the HOA president.
6: Yeah, you're right, Gina. He doesn't even know what an HOA is.
4: Yeah,
6: what's an
4: HOA?
5: He has to be in his 60s.
1: How old is this guy?
6: I don't know. 69?
7: 45?
4: Yeah, 60s. 62.
7: 55.
1: Greg is so good at this game. He is 69 years old.
4: This is his identity.
1: Yeah, man.
5: Old and angry.
1: Yeah.
7: Imagine having beef with a kid.
4: I would be so furious if somebody stole this kid's bike and was like, "I'm the president of the HOA."
1: I mean, my problem would have started when he pushed the kid to the ground and stood over him.
4: Yeah.
1: Do you know who I am?
4: No, loser.
6: The president
1: of the HOA.
6: The president of our HOA is this woman who's also the property manager. So she gets paid and she's retiring. And somebody asked her at a meeting, "So how long have you served?" How long have you served?
4: Like,
6: thank
4: you for your service.
6: Like, oh yeah, like, you're such a martyr. Like, bitch is getting paid. Oh,
1: they're gonna do a flag folding ceremony when she dies. They'll drape it over her coffin.
4: 21 gun salute.
6: How long have you served?
4: Oh my God.
6: Come on.
4: Bitch.
6: Like, she's in charge of sprinklers and
1: is she eligible for that credit union?
6: Right. I don't know. I mean, it's just so stupid, the verbiage there.
4: Wow.
5: Well, she sucked at it, too, because don't you have a bunch of signs still in?
6: Yeah, she sucked at it. She doesn't do anything.
4: Get paid for it.
1: 877-44-WOODY. Don't you know who we are? We are the Woody Show. 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
1: Do you know how this fridge with the screen on it?
2: Oh, yeah.
1: When somebody hits the doorbell, it automatically pops up on the refrigerator.
3: Which is helpful because most of the time, Menace is in the kitchen.
4: Yeah.
5: The Woody Show.
0: All right. Pen pals. Anybody ever have one as a kid? Like,
6: yeah.
4: In college, yeah.
0: You did?
4: Yeah, a lot of friends.
0: I feel like that's an old timey thing.
6: It's so old timey. We had a sister school in Australia.
0: How's their pie?
6: And we had a pen pal. Yeah, it was awesome.
7: I was forced to have one because we had this foreign exchange student program. So they made you write to them before they arrived.
6: That's good. That's smart.
7: Yeah. It was kind of neat.
0: It does seem old timey, right?
6: Yeah.
7: Oh, yeah.
6: Oh, very. It's like 100 years ago.
0: Well, ever since people got email and the internet and things like that.
4: Yeah, mine was like non-traditional, where you guys were talking about like just random people they didn't know. It was like my friends in college. And then so when we would go somewhere, we would get a postcard. And then
0: but is that a pen pal?
7: Not really.
4: I guess because
0: you're friends. No, but pen pals are people that you don't really know.
6: Rando, yeah, I never met this girl.
4: No.
0: You know what it is? It's like the anonymous things on dating apps or whatever. It's like you've never met this person, but you have this interaction back and forth. You're writing each other, but you've never really met.
6: Yeah.
7: Right. I think of it as an old lady thing. Like, and then, I finally met my pen pal after 20 years.
0: I forget. How do people even
4: get one?
7: Find
0: connect?
7: One. Great question.
0: Like, how do you have a pen pal?
6: I mean, ours was through school. Or can you meet them once? Like, I met them at camp, and we were pen pals after that for the rest of our lives.
0: Oh, see, that makes
6: and
0: more
6: I'm 50
0: sense.
6: Now, or whatever.
0: Yeah, that makes more sense.
6: Yeah.
0: And also, but a lot being of times like a school assignment.
6: That's right. What ours was.
7: A lot of times, they just don't know each other.
6: Yeah,
7: at all,
6: true.
7: Other than being pen pals.
6: Mine's name was Nadia, but I don't know what happened to that bitch. No,
0: yeah, but anyway, there's the Idaho prison pen pals, which

0: play on the charm, and he brags about his feet.
1: Mm-hmm. So, my name's Caleb, just a young, tall, handsome fella. Looking for a chick that's got ass that jiggles like Jell-O. So I got a size 13 shoe. I know what they say, but that ain't true. Hit me up.
2: Okay, so
3: what?
2: So his penis is not big.
0: Right, okay. Yeah. Right. Maybe he's being a little self-deprecating.
2: So he's got big feet, but not big meat.
0: He would. Okay. He's like he's a handsome fella looking for an ass that jiggles like Jell-O.
2: Okay.
4: So how are you trying to sell yourself that way? Like, you're basically saying you have a small penis.
5: He's curbing expectations.
0: Yeah, exactly. Yeah, okay.
2: He's putting it out there. He's
0: getting
2: just
0: out in front of
5: being
0: it.
5: Honest.
2: Yeah, just throwing some honesty out there.
4: There's
2: is that such a bad thing? Jeez.
0: Well, he is in the Idaho Corrections program, and you have to guess why. Is he in prison for identity theft, witness intimidation, or assault with a deadly weapon?
2: Hmm. I'm going to say assault with a deadly weapon.
4: Yeah.
2: And I'm going to say assault with a deadly weapon because maybe he is trying to overcompensate for his small wiener.
0: Oh.
5: By being a tough guy.
2: Right. Yeah. Being overly aggressive.
0: Yeah.
2: You know?
5: I'm going to say the witness intimidation.
2: Okay. It was either that or the identity theft.
4: Mm. No, he doesn't sound smart enough.
2: Really?
4: Yeah. I'm going to say he sounds pretty dumb, so probably assault.
0: Well, apparently with those big giant feet, he intimidated a witness.
6: Yes.
0: Okay.
4: Oh, wow.
0: And that's why Caleb is in prison.
2: Oh, man.
0: Yeah.
2: Damn it.
0: Now, right. Sammy, I know you got these big plans to get engaged soon.
6: Yes. Yeah. I'm planning my engagement. That's correct.
0: But it's
2: happening in a matter of days.
6: Yeah, hurry.
0: I want you to hold off on that because this guy, Ryan, he is the one that might actually make you rethink being with Steamboat Willie.
6: Oh, okay.
2: Okay, here we go. Idaho prison pen pal.
7: Hey, what's good? It's Ryan. I'm at the tail end of my sentence here in Idaho. I'd like to be at the tail end of you, but since that's not really in the cards right now, I'd like to woo you with my crocheted masterpieces. Oh. I can make blankets.
6: Oh.
7: I can make Yoshis. I can make ladybugs or whatever else you want. No, but for real, I'm looking to connect with some cool people. Hit me up.
6: Okay.
0: So, you know,
5: wow, Sammy,
0: think about
6: we have hobbies in common.
0: He already knows how to crochet.
5: Yeah. Sentence is almost over.
4: Wait, so is Yoshi, is he talking about like the character Yoshi?
0: Yeah, he's talking about
4: I didn't know
0: Super
4: if that
0: Mario.
4: Was like some kind of yarn slang.
0: And technically, when I saw the video, it was technically Dry Bones Yoshi, but that's okay. Yoshi nonetheless.
6: Okay.
0: But this would be a good guy for you, Sammy. Now, is he in prison for child neglect, embezzlement, or burglary and grand theft? Good old Ryan.
2: What were the options again?
0: Child neglect, embezzlement, or burglary and grand theft?
2: Burglary and grand theft.
4: Yeah.
5: I'm going to say child neglect.
0: With all that crochet?
5: Yeah. Well,
4: he's talking about Yoshi and stuff. He might be around kids.
2: Because that's something you can easily do while you're watching kids.
5: Yes,
6: like maybe
5: exactly.
6: He's like that now that
2: sit
6: he's
2: around
6: the,
2: and
6: right.
2: crochet.
6: Right. Right. Right. Yeah. He picked up the hobby in prison.
0: Right.
5: Right.
6: He
5: wants
6: to be better.
5: To make up for it.
2: Yeah. All right, Menace, what's your guess?
4: I'm going to go with the kids.
2: All right, Gregory.
5: Child neglect.
2: Sammy.
6: Burglary.
2: Morgan.
6: F them kids.
2: Jeff G.
8: Child.
2: Child.
0: All right. He is in prison for burglary and grand theft.
6: Yes. Yes.
0: You're killing it.
2: I had to win at least one of these things.
0: Yeah. All right. Now, Morgan, don't think I would leave you out.
6: Oh, thank God.
0: This guy, Paul, might be right up your alley. He has his own announcer hyping him up while he shadow boxes for the camera.
6: So hot.
0: This is Paul.
9: Hello there. Are you tired of your husband or boyfriend? Well, ladies, let me introduce, in the corner of love, Paul Cooper. Standing at 6 foot and 230 pounds of pure dad bod, he is the answer to all your problems. Due to his sensitivity, we wait to talk about his dick size. But if you like half-eaten tater tots, he's your guy.
2: Oh.
9: So if you're interested in good times and a good laugh, let's get ready to rumble.
2: Another small penis guy.
0: Yeah. They're really putting it out there.
2: About the size of a half-eaten tater tot.
0: Maybe P. Diddy made it cool.
2: Some might call it a tic-tac or a button on a fur coat.
0: Right. A baby toe, a light switch.
2: That's right.
6: Hey, we're in the age of honesty.
0: Yeah, right,
6: guys.
2: Huh. Okay.
0: So that's good old Paul for
6: like
0: Morgan.
6: It.
0: Yeah, I mean, dad bod and big guy. Is he in prison for battery, soliciting a prostitute, or stalking?
6: My instinct goes soliciting a prostitute.
2: I think the battery might be trying to throw us off because of the boxing stuff.
0: Yeah.
2: So the other two are what?
0: Soliciting a prostitute and stalking.
2: Stalking.
4: Yeah, I'm going stalking.
2: All of my guesses are the third one. You know what? Yeah, stalking.
0: Okay.
2: Gregor.

0: The prostitute thing seems like a night in the local jail. I'm going to say assault or battery. Whatever. Okay. Battery.
1: All right. Sammy?
2: Battery.
1: Battery?
3: Prostitute. But is it not an honor to be stalked?
2: Why do y'all look like that's such a bad thing?
4: It is very complimentary.
3: It's very nice.
2: Well,
3: no.
2: Like, aw,
3: yes, showed
2: up
3: like
2: at my
3: he chose
2: school.
3: Me.
1: Oh, okay. I mean, are you willing to give out your address or like you're looking
4: you
1: for stalkers?
3: Oh, yeah. No. Not random. Oh. Like maybe a guy in jail. That'd be hot.
1: Oh, yes.
0: What's
4: he went to jail for you, Morgan.
1: That's right. Morgan was writing to that guy.
3: I had a legit pen pal in jail until he stopped writing me back.
5: Until he stuck some liquid cocaine.
1: Yeah, Jeff G, your guess?
6: He sounds like he's trying really hard to me, so I think stalker vibes.
1: All right.
4: Okay. Mm-hmm. Well, good news for Morgan. He is in prison for battery, which she loves.
5: Sweet.
4: That's why you shadow box it. That's true. Okay. Yeah.
1: All right. Well, thank you.
4: You're so welcome.
1: All right. Well, look, I don't know how you get a hold of these people. Does it tell you on the...
4: They have the full DOC number
1: on
4: there.
5: Yeah, there's a username on the video.
4: Find them right there on Idaho Pen Pals.
1: Okay. I thought they once you saw this, you had to do a little investigative work.
4: No, it's right there.
1: All right. Well, thank you very much, Gina Grad.
4: You got it.
1: More Woody Show next. Hang on.
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1: All right. Well, we've got a new animated podcast, you guys.
3: Oh, been a minute.
1: And what has been one of our favorite things, probably I would say, what has been our favorite thing that has happened on this show in at least the last 7 years?
4: No question.
5: Oh,
1: maybe not of all time. It's right up there, though.
5: Getting a chef in studio.
3: Yeah, that was it.
4: Yeah, that's my guess, too.
5: Yeah, that's pretty good.
3: That was the day that changed all our lives. That's probably
4: but
3: it.
4: Still, not quite as good.
1: As
4: the Shack Up Heard Round the World.
1: That is right. She is referring to when Morgan made the announcement that she and dumbass Tyler were going to be roommates.
4: Yes.
5: Rule.
1: Like, what? And then we found out that they made out. Yeah. And there was the whole thing
5: it
1: about
5: got
1: the,
5: even better and better.
1: There was the whole thing about the chicken and the sink.
4: Yep.
1: And that's worried about salmonellas.
4: It burned fast and bright. So many good memories.
5: That's when I started falling apart right there.
3: Man. Makeout session. Was
1: and we heard
3: crazy.
1: About, you know, Tyler getting flowers for himself.
4: The second
6: feels
4: time.
6: Better. Yeah.
1: Are we at the point where we could start laughing about this yet, or like, I don't know.
3: Is it
1: too soon still, or like what are we, is it okay to,
5: I mean, we've been laughing about
3: no,
5: it.
3: No, I'm good.
1: Like, you're good now because you got a new place to live.
3: Dude, I've been over that stuff for like, how long has it been? A couple months now or whatever?
4: Oh, good.
1: Mm. Have you?
3: Yeah.
1: I don't know, about a couple months.
3: Or a month or two. I don't know how long it's been.
4: Multiple weeks.
1: Yeah, no.
3: Sure.
1: Yeah.
3: Multiple weeks.
1: Okay.
3: Whatever.
1: Well, I mean, we heard so many other, I can't remember all the other details of things that happened in that time. Oh, like he had offered when Morgan's mom came.

0: visit.
1: Oh, yeah, that's a good one.
0: He offered up, and I think I kind of know maybe what he was doing at that point. He was maybe angling, so like, oh, because you guys had made out, maybe this is an opportunity for you to say, oh, well, you know, you can just stay in my bed with me.
2: Oh, my God, I never thought about that. Yeah.
0: But I think he was just trying to be nice and why is your mom staying on the couch here? So these are all things that are referenced. I bring these things up not to drag Tyler through the mud again. I bring these things up because we have a brand new animated podcast where the song that Seabass had produced for this whole thing has now been made into a music video.
3: A proper video.
0: Have you ever been in a music video before, Tyler? Have you ever been in a music video of any kind? I mean, come on.
4: Not that I'm aware of, no.
0: Yeah, have you?
1: Yes, but very low budget ones.
0: Are you serious?
5: Oh, jeez, I gotta see this.
1: With me and my girlfriends? Oh, yeah.
0: SoundCloud rapper.
1: Yes, it was SoundCloud.
0: Like dropping booty stuff?
1: Yeah. I used to have the nickname Spicy White. Uh-huh. If that tells you anything.
6: I told you. She is Menace.
1: Thank you.
6: 15 years prior.
7: Yeah.
6: White, or should I say White Menace?
1: Yeah. Spicy White.
0: All right, so for those who need a refresher, now you can, of course, this is radio, you can't see the video, but we have a new animated podcast, which is the music video for the banger, Tylee Cyrus's Flowers.
4: Yes.
0: 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Menace is sending out stuff on our social media with links and stuff as well. You can check it out. Here we go.
8: We were drunk and we're poor. You had just puked on the floor. Asked your mom.

0: I mean, it's a great song. It's an even better animated podcast music video. Now, Tyler Cyrus's Flowers.
1: So now your story will live on forever, Tyler.
2: And Tyler, you look really buff in that video.
1: He does.
3: I feel like that was an extended version of that song. I could be wrong, though.
2: No.
1: We can do that.
4: Yeah, we can.
0: He was holding up
5: remix.
0: He was holding up his sign the entire time as we were listening to that. It said, "I hate Seabass."
5: Oh.
1: Okay. That's not nice.
0: Yeah, it's not nice at all. He went through all that trouble to have that music video made for you.
1: Hours and hours.
2: Featuring you.
0: And the song. Why? To make you a star.
1: Yep.
4: Thank you.
3: I'm grateful.
0: All right. 877-44-WOODY. 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
3: Sunny this afternoon, mid-80s, northerly winds 5 miles per hour. Tonight, mostly clear, 62. Tomorrow, partly sunny, 85. Tomorrow night, increasing clouds, 64. Monday, showers and thunderstorms likely, 82. Monday night, occasional rain, 67. And for Tuesday, partly sunny, 88.
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2: So I tried on that X suit.
3: Oh, I was going to ask you. I almost texted you to remind you to try that on.
2: Speaking of prom, you know, because you got to have something to wear.
3: Mm-hmm.
2: Sure. So you might have seen on Instagram or something, they keep advertising these suits that you can throw into the washing machine. It's supposed to be light and breathable and stretchable, all that kind of stuff. I'm like, you know, I hate dressing up. I hate it. But like, there's been so many things the last year and a half where I've had to go out, Men's Warehouse, rent a suit, get it measured, go pick it up, go drop it off. It's uncomfortable. It sucks. I'm like, whatever, man. You know, this thing's like $600 or whatever it was. I'll just have this stretchy washing machine suit and we'll call it a day. Well, it came in about, I don't know, a month and a half ago at this point. It's been sitting there
4: in a box,
2: unopened. And, you know, prom's coming up. And so we're running out of time here. In case it doesn't fit, I think it was even too late. I'm getting ready to have them send me a different size or something. Like, so I had to go to Men's Warehouse. Dude, fit perfectly. Like, so far, so good. And it is, it looks good. It's comfortable. They're not an advertiser, by the way. They didn't spend one dime. This has nothing to do with anything. I'm just sharing the knowledge that when you see this thing and you wonder if it's any good, it's pretty good.
4: Yeah.
2: It's pretty good. I'm just going to throw it in a bag, and I'm going to have it for if I need something like this.
3: Yeah, every man should have a suit.
2: And I don't know. I don't remember the process at this point because it was a couple months ago. But going on to the website, and however they figured out what size I would be, because nothing ever fits easy for me.
3: Yeah.
2: Because, you know, being a fat, tubby piece of crap does that. But this showed up. It's perfect.
5: Okay.
2: I'll show you a picture. Man, nice. Check it out.
5: Did you have to do, like, any photos or anything like that? Or how
2: did it measure you? Yeah. No, my wife took this picture. This is with the top button of the jacket buttoned up. Look at that.
5: Oh, nice.
4: Okay, yeah.
2: And it's, and it's super, looks like it fits. It's super comfortable.
4: Mm-hmm. Fits like a glove. What color is it?
2: It's black.
4: Okay.
2: Mm-hmm. I'm wearing because I had that blue button down polo shirt underneath it. I just had that on. I was just trying on the jacket.
4: The waist fits. Mm-hmm. Everything fits.
2: Yeah, everything fits. Everything fits good. Look, look at this.
4: Look at you.
5: Yeah,
4: because stud.
3: What?
5: Like you, I'm so afraid to buy anything online because I'm like, dude, it's not gonna fit.
2: Same.
5: Yeah.
2: Same.
5: I always have to go to a store.
2: Same.
5: And try it.
2: But it was legit.
5: Cool.
2: It was legit.
5: I got mine from Target once again.
2: Anybody ever get any good prom story? Did you have like anything notable?
3: I went to so many proms that I did. Because okay, so when I was I think I went to the senior prom when I was a freshman because I went with a senior. Then I went when I was a sophomore, then a junior, then when I was a senior, and then I went to the junior prom when I was a junior, and then
4: Wait, who asked you to prom when you were a freshman?
3: I was very popular.
4: Oh my god.
3: And So
2: you got asked as a freshman?
3: I got asked.
4: By a senior.
3: By a senior, yeah.
2: A senior chick?
3: Yeah. She was her name was Julie.
2: Yeah.
3: The first girl whose boobs I ever touched.
2: Nice.
4: Oh. Julie.
3: And we made out on the floor of my parents' laundry room. I remember that much.
4: Hell yeah. Romantic.
3: And that's the first time I saw a boob.
4: Wow.
5: Oh, rip.
3: So that was fun. we did the cliche limo thing a couple times, but the first few times when I was, I think, a sophomore, I took my dad's car and I was like the designated driver. Stupid idea, because this was in the days where we would get like a hotel and then fill up the bathtub with ice and beers and wine coolers and crap like that in there. And for some reason, I was dared on the way to this prom to try to break 100 miles an hour in my dad's car.
5: Oh, God.
4: I mean, it's a dare. You don't have choice.
5: People die on prom.
3: And I only had, like, I think 2 miles to do it because I got onto the freeway and then had to get off in a couple miles. And so I said, all right, well, I guess

0: if I'm being dared, I got to do it. So I did it. I went like 103 miles an hour or something like that. That was cool.
1: That was cool.
0: Had escargot for the first time at the prom because this is going to be fancy because you
1: escargot?
2: Who serves that at a prom?
1: What school?
0: It's not at the prom. It's before the prom.
2: Oh, the dinner?
0: So you would go to dinner before the prom.
1: Yeah, okay. Yeah. I thought they were serving it like his
0: noon.
2: Yeah. Next to the punch bowl.
0: Yeah. Our proms didn't have food or drink or anything like that. It was just usually like in the gym of the high school.
2: It was at the school?
0: Uh-huh. Yeah. It was low budget. I went to the worst high school. And so we would go to dinner before the prom. And I thought to be fancy, you had to order the escargot. So we did that.
1: Did you know what it was?
0: Yes. And I liked it. It was like, kind of like clams.
2: You're adventurous. Nah.
0: But yeah, most of the proms were kind of all the same. For some reason, my parents, who were very strict, they allowed us to get a hotel, do whatever we want.
1: Sweet. We would have never been allowed to do that.
2: Oh, really?
1: Not that I went to a prom.
0: The one thing I don't remember is how the hell did we get all this beer? I don't remember. But we managed to get beer. Fill up the bathtub full of ice and beer, and always hooked up.
2: Summer
0: it was fun.
1: Oh, so you got laid at prom?
0: Not all the way, no. I didn't get laid, no.
2: Did somebody get oral?
0: And here's
1: why. We said hooked up.
2: Yeah.
0: Well, yeah.
1: So what do you mean by hooked up?
0: Like
2: made out.
0: Yeah, like made out. Everything.
1: That's a different,
0: everything
1: that's a different definition of hooked up.
0: Yeah, no. We
1: hooked up to me means like either.
3: Yeah, you went all the way.
1: At the very least, mouth party.
0: Yeah.
2: Oh, really?
1: Yeah. What would hooked up mean?
2: I'm just making out.
1: No,
3: that's the disconnect on that. It's like if you said we hooked up, we had sex.
2: Yeah, oh no,
3: for sure.
1: Yeah, fooled around could be made out, now grabbing boobs.
0: Now the reason that it didn't go all the way is because these hotel scenarios, we always shared a room.
3: Yeah,
0: with like a ton of people.
2: Course. Mm-hmm.
0: So it'd be one room, two beds, but like eight
2: ten
0: people.
2: Kids, yeah.
0: Yeah,
1: that's how orgies start.
0: Yeah,
3: true.
2: Do you guys remember those holodomes, those Holiday Inns with like the pool in the lobby, like inside?
1: Oh, yeah.
2: Yeah, we had our after prom there. You know, it's like the pool and the jacuzzi, like in the lobby of the Holiday Inn.
1: Anything crazy you can remember?
2: Well, I do remember for my senior, there was junior prom and senior prom. For senior prom, we were back at the Holodome, and there was this group of hockey players, like maybe college, and they were all in the hot tub, and I just went to prom with a friend. I was like, oh, I'd rather be in the hot tub with the hockey players. So I did that, and then my friend, he was, we were only friends, got super pissed and like went into one of the rooms, but like we were just friends always.
1: So what happened in the hot tub?
2: We're just like, you know
1: what? No, I don't
0: know.
2: Like hanging out, drinking, made out,
1: hooked up,
2: made out with one of them.
1: Yeah.
2: And then went upstairs.
1: But not the person you went to the prom with?
2: No, please.
1: So you're making out in the hot tub with the person traveling... you didn't go with?
3: Yeah.
2: Well, yeah, they were all in the hot tub.
3: And he wasn't super happy about that for you?
2: But we were just friends.
3: Oh, yeah. And he was all mad?
1: Here's
3: weird.
1: The thing. High school boy...
2: Oh, that was not on the
3: for
2: table.
3: Sure.
1: Okay, he had thoughts otherwise.
2: Oh, for sure.
3: 100%.
2: Yeah.
1: All right, more Woody Show is next. 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
3: 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This person said, snuck out for the first time to go to a prom party. Took the screen out of the window, gently hit it,

0: make a sound. Met my buddy down the road with some with the lights off. When I got back, my dad was waiting for me, sitting in the pitch black. I hope you had fun.
1: Oh.
0: Scared the hell out of me.
1: Oh, like out of a movie.
0: Grounded for a while. Someone said, I took a junior to senior prom, dropped her off because she was grounded from getting a DUI, and went to a hotel party where I took another guy's date and hooked up.
1: Damn.
0: The guy was a POS, so don't feel too bad for him. This one said, at my junior prom, my friend's date found out that I wasn't Christian. Our family's Buddhist. He proceeded to give me a lecture during the entire drive all the way to the prom.
2: Oh, that's
0: I was bawling my eyes out as he was telling me I was going to hell.
1: Oh, what a cool guy.
2: What a party atmosphere.
3: Yeah,
0: great. Went to all these proms and all these chicks were like, you know, like he went as a freshman, some senior chick invited him. He's feeling boobs and getting mouth parties. Somebody made a good point in the text. Greg is gay because being straight was too easy.
1: Oh, yeah, you need a little challenge?
2: Yeah, that's why. I needed a good life challenge. Yeah. That's it. Menace, it was a nightmare for us at the time. You would have thought it was a dream. For junior prom, we had no budget at all. We couldn't get a venue for some reason. They wouldn't let us do it in the gym. So we had our prom at the food court of the mall.
0: Oh, nice.
1: What?
0: That's kind of cool.
1: So that is so tacky.
0: Dumb. That's fun.
2: It was so dumb.
0: That's kind of cool.
1: Were all the restaurants open at least?
2: No.
0: It's like where Blink-182 or whatever shows up at Denny's.
3: Yeah.
0: That's cool.
3: Yeah. Ours are mostly like at hotels, like one at a like high-end restaurant.
0: I was going to say, my prom sucked. All the kids decided to, as a joke, make the king and queen purposely voted for the ugliest, most ghetto food-in-mouth girl and the fattest guy. He was the center for the football team. Everybody voted for them, and the room went wild. It was a disgrace and not funny at all. Hashtag still bitter.
3: Oh.
0: Now, wow, Sammy, that was...
3: Why text in like that?
0: I know, yeah. Sammy.
1: Just say why did you do
3: verbally.
1: That?
0: Like, I was expected to be prom queen. Because after all, I was a cheerleader.
1: Yeah,
0: you had to have gone to like all the proms.
1: Yeah. I mean, I went to my junior and senior proms, of course.
0: But you didn't go as a freshman or a sophomore like Greg did?
2: Yeah, really? What a loser.
3: I know.
1: I was invited as a sophomore, but I didn't want to go because all my friends weren't going to be there. So I said no because it didn't sound like it would be fun for me.
0: Oh.
3: Oh, for me?
1: I mean, because I would know my date and a couple other people, but it wasn't my grade, so I didn't.
0: Was it the boyfriend or like just some random person asked you?
1: Yeah.
0: Oh, okay.
1: Yeah.
4: Did you say no right then or did you at least tell me to think about it?
1: No, I said no.
3: Oh,
1: well, I didn't want to, and I had a real reason why I didn't want to, and it had to do with, you know, my friends not being there.
0: Were there any, like, standout stories, prom story?
1: So, for me, we didn't have, by the time it was us, like, you guys talk about your hotel parties, they were on to us, and they knew that it was prom night in the town, so no one could do a hotel, really, because you got busted even just walking in.
4: Yeah. Lame.
1: And we also weren't allowed to do limos because of shenanigans as well, so everybody had to go to the school, and they did something called, like, promenade, and everybody walked down, and that's where parents could take pictures and stuff, we went to the buses, and buses shuttled us to and from prom. You were not allowed to drive there. You were not allowed to show up in a limo. The only way to get there was from a bus from the school.
4: In your like gown.
1: In our gowns. Yes, it was everyone. But I mean, we did have a lot of fun. It was also my senior year. They had this whole thing that was no freaking, which was freak dancing because and I'm not kidding when I say they had stick figure pictures of people freaking and then a circle with an X out that was signs that said no freaking all over the place.
4: I would like give anything for that sign.
0: Like a leave room for the Lord kind of thing.
1: Right, exactly.
3: Sammy went to the whitest school in America.
0: Yeah. Somebody said my niece's prom is ruined because on the way there somebody snuck weed onto the party bus. The driver called everybody's parents to come pick them up because they were minors.
1: It was just
0: over immediately. I went to Sammy's school, and I can confirm the no freaking stick figures.
1: Yes.
0: Yeah. I totally forgot about that.
1: Yep.
0: Yeah, totally forgot about that.
1: Because at winter formal earlier, they were going, because it was at the gym, they were shining flashlights on everybody and telling them to stop dancing the way they were. It was crazy.
4: Did you go to a Catholic school?
1: No.
0: No, she went to public high school.
4: So weird.
1: Well, it was never like that until my senior year, and apparently freak dancing was out of control. I went to school in the town of Footloose.
0: Yeah. Getting wild.
3: Listening to that urban music.
0: Yeah. 877-44-WOODY. 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
4: Hey, good morning. 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
7: Sunny this afternoon, mid-80s, northerly winds 5 miles per hour. Tonight, mostly clear, 62. Tomorrow, partly sunny, 85. Tomorrow night, increasing clouds, 64. Monday, showers and thunderstorms likely, 82. Monday night, occasional rain, 67. And for Tuesday, partly sunny, 88.
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0: In about 13 minutes, we talk about Paul McCartney. He recently said he misses John Lennon and George Harrison every day, but he shares a thought that helps him cope with that loss. It is Ben Scott's.
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4: Sunny this afternoon, mid-80s, northerly winds 5 miles per hour. Tonight, mostly clear, 62. Tomorrow, partly sunny, 85. Tomorrow night, increasing clouds, 64. Monday, showers and thunderstorms likely, 82. Monday night, occasional rain, 67. And for Tuesday, partly sunny, 88.
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Ben Scott and Paul McCartney opening up about the loss of his former Beatles bandmates while celebrating the release of his new album, The Boys of Dungeon Lane. In the interview, McCartney says he still deeply misses both John and George, calling them major touchstones in his life and career. But he says when he starts feeling overwhelmed by that loss, he reminds himself that millions of people miss them too, and somehow that brings him a little comfort. Now the new album draws heavily from McCartney's childhood and Beatles memories, and even includes a duet with Ringo called Home to Us. McCartney also shared that the song's huge sound was inspired by hearing Oasis perform live, saying he wanted the track to feel even louder than a wall of amplifiers turned up to 11. The Boys of Dungeon Lane is available now. You can check that out wherever you enjoy your music.

According to Journey's Jonathan Cain, it's time. The guys hang it up. We'll talk about his rather blunt statement about how they're kind of repeating themselves. We'll do that here in about 15 minutes. It is Ben Scott's.

Thank you for spending time with us. We appreciate that. It is Ben Scott and keyboardist Jonathan Cain from Journey says their final farewell tour feels like the perfect time to close the book on touring after decades on the road. Cain recently described touring as a grind and said the main reason he's still out there is the fans. He also noted that after last year's stadium tour with Def Leppard, he felt Journey had accomplished everything they set out to do. And while he has shifted much of his focus to or Christian music, there's still one Journey-related dream that Jonathan would love to see happen. He says he was convinced former lead singer Steve Perry would join the group on stage during their Rock and Roll Hall of Fame induction in 2017, but as we know, that never happened. Cain even recently fueled rumors that Perry could make a surprise appearance on the farewell tour, though Perry quickly shut that down. Still, Cain says the invitation remains open anytime. I kind of feel like we want this more than, I guess, Steve Perry does, to see him back up there one final time with Journey. We'll see if that happens or not on this Final Frontiers farewell tour. But I got a feeling Neil Sean as well, he's not calling it quits with Journey after this tour. Time will tell, though.

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0: How you doing? It is Ben Scott hanging out. Thank you for doing the same. Metallica over across the pond and setting an attendance record on that M72 World Tour. We'll let you know where that attendance record was set and how many fans were actually there. We'll do that in about 14 minutes.
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6: Sunny this afternoon, mid-80s, northerly winds 5 miles per hour. Tonight, mostly clear, 62. Tomorrow, partly sunny, 85. Tomorrow night, increasing clouds, 64. Monday, showers and thunderstorms likely, 82. Monday night, occasional rain, 67. And for Tuesday, partly sunny, 88.
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It is Ben Scott and Metallica. They have added yet another record to their legendary career. They've announced that their concert over the weekend in Berlin, Germany's Olympia Stadium set a new attendance record for the venue, as more than 94,000 fans were in attendance. Now, this breaks the previous mark set by U2 during their massive 360 degrees tour back in 2009 when they played to around 90,000 people. Now, Metallica celebrated the achievement on social media with a big thanks to the Metallica family for showing up night after night on their M72 World Tour, which again continues to make its way across Europe. So pretty insane. Over 94,000 fans in attendance to see the guys in Germany this past weekend.

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A former Badger quarterback joining CBS's NFL coverage. We'll let you know who that is in, let's see, just about 15 minutes right here. It is Ben Scott's.

To join CBS's pregame show along with studio coverage there as well. And it kind of seems this is just the next step for Russell. As we mentioned, he's been kind of bouncing around here, being a backup quarterback, taking a lot of grief across, well, really from fan bases, as his play hasn't quite been what they come to expect from Russell Wilson. So good for him taking this next step and hanging up the cleats to go behind the camera. Russell will join CBS in their NFL coverage.

Thank you for spending time with us. We always appreciate that. And as I mentioned a few minutes ago, a former Wisconsin quarterback is joining NFL coverage over on CBS. That would be Russell Wilson. It's being reported he's finalizing a deal.

0: As the countdown continues to the release of the Rolling Stones' new album, Foreign Tongues, Mick Jagger saying he would love to tour. We already know Keith Richards, well, doesn't think that's going to happen this year. We'll let you know what Mick recently said. Coming up in, let's see, just about 12 minutes, it is Ben Scott.
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8: Sunny this afternoon, mid-80s, northerly winds 5 miles per hour. Tonight, mostly clear, 62. Tomorrow, partly sunny, 85. Tomorrow night, increasing clouds, 64. Monday, showers and thunderstorms likely, 82. Monday night, occasional rain, 67. And for Tuesday, partly sunny, 88.
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Ben Scott hanging out saying, you know, if it were up to Mick Jagger, the Rolling Stones would already be packing up the tour buses. During a recent appearance on BBC Radio 2, Jagger said, quote, I'd love to go out on tour. I can't wait. Though he did admit it probably won't happen this year. Now, the guys last toured back in 2024 behind their album Hackney Diamonds. Jagger also talked about working again with Paul McCartney, who plays bass on one of the new tracks. Mick says Paul knocked out his part in just a couple of days and called him a very quick learner, while describing the collaboration as exciting and effortless. So no Stones tour yet on the calendar. Mick would love to. Keith, well, not ready to do that yet here in 2026. So we all will look forward to that tour. And of course, the new

A new rock talk all about Peter Frampton is in the works. We've got a trailer that has just been released. We'll play part of that for you here in less than 15 minutes to get you ready for an all-new Frampton doc. Hang tight.

0: documentary about Peter Frampton is on the way, and we've got our first preview. Now, this trailer for Frampton is the title, has been released, and it features rare archival footage, classic performance clips, and interviews with fellow rock legends, including Ringo Starr, Sheryl Crow, Tom Morello, Alice Cooper, Roger Daltrey, and many, many more. Let's hear a little bit of that trailer.
1: He was the guy on the rocket that was going where no other rocket had gone.
2: There was no doubt that the most influential artist at that period of time was Peter Frampton.
3: It was literally the summer of Frampton.
4: These girls went completely ape. And he'd become a teenage idol.
5: He'd play and get our clothes torn off, and they just climb in through the windows. It was fine for a couple of years.
4: He was my Taylor Swift.
6: Well, Pete could play, and that's all we've done ever since.
0: Comparisons to Taylor Swift. Yeah, Peter Frampton. This documentary, again, is simply called Frampton, and it explores his incredible rise following the blockbuster success of Frampton Comes Alive in 1976. This will premiere this week at the Tribeca Festival in New York City, then hopefully in a streaming service near all of us soon.

0: Believe it or not, so the Osbournes may become an animated series. The cartoon Osbournes could be on the way. Well, I've got details on that for you here in about 13 minutes. It is Ben Scott.
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As we continue to do our thing together, we appreciate you hanging out. It has been Scott's, and hard to believe, but next year marks 25 years since the Osbournes debuted on MTV, and they gave us all a front row seats into the chaos inside their home. Now, Sharon and Jack Osbourne say they're talking with a company about turning the Osbournes into an animated series. They believe it could introduce a whole new generation to Ozzy and the family. Jack says the original show found a new audience since it started being distributed again, while Sharon says keeping Ozzy's legacy alive remains a top priority. Now, my question is, would this be a kid-themed cartoon or an adult-themed cartoon? Makes one wonder, right? Because there was plenty of bleeps, if you will, during the Osbournes run on MTV. But regardless, introducing Ozzy to the next generation would be awesome. We'll see if this cartoon comes to fruition.

0: Paul McCartney reflecting on retirement. Does he think he'll ever just hang up the microphone, if you will? We'll let you know what Paul said here in about 15 minutes. It is Ben Scott.
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10: Mostly clear tonight, low 60s, wind should be calm. Tomorrow, partly sunny, 85. Tomorrow night, increasing clouds, 64. Monday, showers and thunderstorms likely, 82. Monday night, occasional rain, 67. Tuesday, partly sunny, 88. Tuesday night, partly cloudy, 70. And for Wednesday, some rain possible in the morning, 93.

is Ben Scott. So one Paul McCartney will turn 84 years young here on June the 18th, and he's not exactly slowing down. The former Beatle has just released a new album called The Boys of Dungeon Lane and wrapped up his most recent tour back in November. Now, in a new interview with NME, McCartney was asked the question that always seems to follow legendary artists at this stage in their career: when or will you finally call it a career? Paul's answer, basically, he doesn't know. McCartney said he never really thinks in terms of retirement, even recalling how when he was 50, his manager floated the idea and he thought, nah, not happening. He added that every generation thinks the one before it is too old. But the music and the audiences, they just keep going. And for McCartney, it still comes back to songwriting. He said there's real creative satisfaction in sitting down with the guitar and starting from nothing and suddenly ending up with a finished tune. That magic feeling, as he calls it, is still very much alive. So from those comments, I don't think Paul McCartney hanging it up anytime soon. Gotta love his kind of love for music and songwriting. It's still alive at, well, he'll be 84 coming up on June the 18th.

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6: Mostly clear tonight, low 60s, wind should be calm. Tomorrow, partly sunny, 85. Tomorrow night.

0: tonight, increasing clouds, 64. Monday, showers and thunderstorms likely, 82. Monday night, occasional rain, 67. Tuesday, partly sunny, 88. Tuesday night, partly cloudy, 70. And for Wednesday, some rain possible in the morning, 93.
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now. United takes his time. 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
2: 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I'll put this hot towel on, man. About a good 3 minutes, all right?
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4: Yes.
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3: 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Bet you wish you buckle up now.
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9: Mostly clear tonight, low 60s. Winds should be calm. Tomorrow, partly sunny, 85. Tomorrow night, increasing clouds, 64. Monday, showers and thunderstorms likely, 82. Monday night, occasional rain, 67. Tuesday, partly sunny, 88. Tuesday night, partly cloudy, 70. And for Wednesday, some rain possible in the morning, 93.
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